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0: If we wanted the right music that appealed to everybody and made everybody feel good and warm and fuzzy inside, we would not be here.

including tonight, as you can tell. Marauder. Don't really have to say much about Marauder. What do I have to say right now? Oh, I know what to say. Shout out to our giveaway winner from about 10 minutes ago, Bobby from Andover, winning a pair of tickets to see Kitty tomorrow night, who are not a hardcore band, but that's okay. That's okay. Maybe we'll have a hardcore reality giveaway sometime soon. We're hoping to try and get tickets to the Quicksand show coming up in September. Give those away on here if we get tickets. I hope we do. More on that later. Speaking of shows, I am forced to read an advertisement for you all, if I can find it. Exciting news. Exciting news, definitely. Speaking of exciting news, they did announce the Heckfest pre-show as I flip through my binder here. Alicia's playing with I Promise the World, You're Spent Cold, and another band. This is really embarrassing. Where does it go? We'll talk about that later, actually. I got Bayway coming up with D-Block and Leeway and All Out War here on Hardcore Reality on 89.5 FM. WSOU. Yeah.

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That was the advertisement I was looking for. That's why I chose to play Bayway, because that is such a fascinating lineup of bands I

burning season by All Out War here on 89.5 FM WSOU's Hardcore Reality. My name is DJ CJ. All Out War played two shows in our area this past weekend. Friday night, I believe they hit up the Brooklyn Woodshop, I think it was. If not, it was the Brooklyn... No, it wasn't the Monarch. It was the Woodshop. They put the Woodshop in Brooklyn with Grail, a bunch of other cool bands. I think Born Center. I'm forgetting who else. And then on Saturday night, they played in Manalapan with Fool's Game, Disobey, A Fear of Loss, and like four other bands. Tons of bands All Out War was playing with. I wanted to go to the one in Manalapan, but it just simply did not happen. Very sad. But All Out War is coming back to New Jersey end of August, August 22nd, to the Williams Center, playing with a bunch of slam metal bands. I think it's the Waking the Cadaver 20th anniversary show. They're playing with a bunch of other bands like Nuclear Remains, NJDOTS, Bubbles, going off the dome with these, I don't remember who else, Strength Through Suffering, and a couple other ones. I hope they make it out to that one. I like a good Williams Center show. There hasn't been, like, a hardcore Williams Center show since first day of March.

which upsets me because I like the Williams Center and it's right by my house. But maybe we'll see some more cool stuff there in the near future, hopefully. Maybe that other Heckfest pre-show at the Williams Center, mayhaps. That'd be nice. I would like that. They haven't announced that one yet. They have announced the post-show, and they announced the pre-show. They haven't announced the after-show. You know, we'll talk about Heckfest later. I got One Step Closer coming up next. I don't think I've played One Step Closer on this show yet, but this is a band from Wilkes-Barre, Pennsylvania. And fun fact about them, apparently the former program director of this station, Joey, played shows of them with his band, If Kansas Had Trees, back in Wilkes-Barre. That's like an emo band. You can hear them on Under the Stars on Tuesday nights. It's a later show on Tuesday nights, 10 to 12. But I'm not going to play it. We don't play emo on here. But I am going to play One Step Closer because this is a cool band. They started off as like a straight hardcore band, and then they started adding like some more 90s influence. Alt-rock stuff to their sound. It's a very unique sounding band. They were touring with Scowl when they last played here in November in Brooklyn. Yeah, they play a lot of shows. They're really cool. One Step Closer. Up next, this is The Reach here on Hardcore Reality.

Higher Standard by Life Force here on Hard Court Reality on 89.5 FM WSOU. As I was saying earlier, the post-show for Heckfest has been announced. I almost called it a pre-show. This is the post-show, the Monday after Heckfest on July 6th. It's Alicia headlining with I Promise the World, Year Spent Cold, Atomic Rule, Concealer, and Our Lady of Burning Sorrows in Asbury Park at the House of Independence, which is a venue I hear very good things about, but I have not been to. Will I be at that show? Unlikely, considering I have to be here in the DJ booth on Mondays talking about hardcore music. So if you're not tuned into this show on July 6th, you better be at this Heckfest post show, because it sounds like it's going to be a lot of fun. And these are some good bands. We don't have all of them on here, but I do have I Promise the World and I do have Year Spent Cold. So I'm going to play both of them coming up next. This is new music from both of them. I got I Promise the World, Bliss in Seven Languages off of their EP, which is, I believe, called I Promise the World. Very good. I really enjoyed it. I keep going back to it. I've listened to it a lot now, actually. And then Year Spent Cold off of their EP, Use Your Retribution. I think this is like their first new music in a very long time, like I want to say at least 10 years. It's been a while since Year Spent Cold put something out. So yeah, really cool stuff. I'm going to play those two songs coming up next, and then stay tuned to hear some more cool stuff. So that's the post-show for Heckfest announced. The one pre-show has been announced. That's the Four to Fallen Dreams one. The after-show has not been announced. I don't think I can say any details about it. I do know what it is. It's a very good lineup. I was very surprised when I saw who's playing. I don't know when that's getting announced. I mean, we're less than 2 weeks out now. It's crazy to think about. There's one more Hardcore Reality after this one before Heckfest. That is insane. It creeps up on you, doesn't it? I feel like I've been talking about this for at least... Well, I mean, it has been 3 months since it's been announced. That's crazy. Now I'm rambling. Here's I Promise the World, Bliss in Seven Languages here on Hardcore Reality.

Concubine by Converge here on 89.5 FM, WSOU's Hardcore Reality. Playing Converge on the show tonight. We don't usually play Converge on Hardcore Reality because we play them so much during the day, but exciting news, our own DJ Drac, who sometimes fills in on this show when I'm not here, had the awesome opportunity to interview Jacob Bannon earlier today, and I was watching it and I edited that interview. We'll be out on Wednesday, and it came out very good. He was saying some interesting stuff, and of course, Converge announced the second edition of their festival, Saddest Day, for December up in, I think it's in Boston. Yes, it's in Boston. 2 days this time. It was only 1 day last year, and on the first day, Converge isn't even headlining. And there's two unannounced bands. Make you wonder who it is. I don't know. There's been some speculation. Some speculate it's Neurosis and Burnt by the Sun. I would hope that's true, because I really like both those bands. I've been on a big Neurosis kick lately. That'd be crazy. That'd be awesome. Awesome. They're playing with Cave-In, Pigpen, in the World of Hardcore on the first day, and then on the second day, playing with Fuming Mouth, who plays in some hardcore shows, as well as a bunch of other like metal bands, like Chat Pile, Agriculture, and like some other bands kind of outside that world a little bit, like Emma Roof Rundle, who some of these other bands. It's cool. And, you know, the interview was talking about how he wants Saddest Day to be more of like, less of like a corporate festival, you know, like there's no barricade at it, where more people just mingle around. And it was interesting hearing Jacob Bannon talk about his vision for what a Converge festival looks like. And of course, they play Concubine, because the second day, they are playing Jane Doe in its entirety, and it's apparently the first time they're ever playing Jane Doe in its entirety in North America. So that's going to be cool. That's going to be cool. Maybe you'll make it out to Boston. I probably won't make it out to Boston, but somebody should make it out to Boston and make me very jealous about that. I got Burnt by the Sun up next. This is Down Jones and the Temple of Doom here on

0: Whose footprints are these? What was that noise?
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Reminder by Gray Area here on Hardcore Reality on 89.5 FM. Some melodic hardcore for you from some former Warzone members. Very good stuff. Speaking of good stuff, I'm going to play a band I heard for the first time very recently, and I really like

Death to Traitors from North Carolina. And we're going to play some more bands from North Carolina because I'm in a North Carolina mood right now. I got Prayer for Cleansing coming up next. And Undying, two of my favorites, right here on Hardcore Reality on 89.5.

The ashes were trampled into the earth, and the blood became as snow. Who knows what they came for? Weapons of steel or murder? It was never known, for the leader rode to the south, while children went north with the banner.

will be rid of here on Hardcore Reality on 89.5 FM WSOU. Some old school NJHC, as they call it. Good stuff. That was a Money Pit a while ago. I dig that song, though. So we're bringing it back tonight. And speaking of old school New Jersey hardcore, coming up next month, we're going to be welcoming back one of the hosts of the show from the 90s, Dan Telepaski, for a special guest co-host session. Gonna be good. I'm excited for it. I know Dan. He's cool. And gonna be good. That should be on July 13th, I'm pretty sure, which incidentally is also the night that Start Today is supposed to be playing.

New Jersey, but the tour flyer just listed as New Jersey NJ with no venue. I don't know where they're playing in New Jersey. I don't think they've elaborated on this, unless I just didn't see it. But yeah, if anybody knows where New Jersey NJ is, please let me know. And if you're not tuned into the show tonight, you better be in New Jersey NJ seeing Star today. I even asked Ant Money where that was, and he's like, I don't know. I don't know. Star today, though, great band, all very young. Singer, I believe, is 17. They were saying when I saw him with Terror, they missed their last 2 months of high school, the tour with Terror. I mean, who wouldn't? They're up next. What About Now by Start Today here on Hardcore Reality.

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Ancient Strafe by Fatal Realm here on Hardcore Reality on 89.5 FM on WSOU. Fatal Realm, very hardworking new band, kind of got that death metal hardcore influence. They tour like crazy. They just played, I think, Highland Park back in April. Coming back around for Heckfest soon. That's like 2 weekends from now. Playing the Sunday date on July 5th. Now at Maggie's in Lakewood. That's a crazy date on July 5th. I don't know which date's the best. Probably the Saturday date, but Sunday, very close second in my opinion. Crazy stuff. Looking forward to seeing them. I've missed them a bunch of times because last time they played here was the same night as Clutch, and I was already committed to seeing Clutch. So, gonna be good to finally see Fatal Realm. They're from, I think, the Hudson Valley, so kind of local. Yeah, great band. I enjoy them. Kind of got that, I would compare them somewhat to Final Resting Place and maybe Discontent. Just that super raw, heavy, death metal-ish sound. Good stuff. Dig that band. Here's another band I dig. I got Cold as Life, All Alone, here on Hardcore Reality.

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Survival is Vengeance by Mind Force here on Hardcore Reality, where our show is just about over. We got like 5 more minutes left, so I got 2 more songs for you. My name's DJ CJ. Thank you for hanging out with me. 2 more songs. These were supposed to be tonight's Money Pit, but I never got recordings from Ant. That's okay. I know he gets busy. So we're going to play them anyway, and because they're both good. And they were, yeah, good picks on Ant Money's behalf. And one of them we haven't played on the show before, so I wanted to make sure it gets played. One of them, the first one, incidentally happens to be J Mindforce's other band, Crusher Soul, who aren't playing Heckfest anymore. Apparently they had to drop off Sad, and they dropped off a bunch of other festivals, I believe. Sad. That's okay, I've seen them already. But if you haven't seen them, be sure you check them out next time they're around. They're very good. So we're going to play the title track off their first full-length Ice Water. And then after that, Could You Love Me by Maximum Penalty, the classic. When I saw End It, they played a cover of this one, and I believe the cover was recorded for their last album. But we're going to play the Maximum Penalty version to close out the night. Thank you for tuning in to Hardcore Reality. We'll be back next week. The Heckfest pre-show next week, I presume. We got to do some preparation for that. Play a bunch of bands. Thank you for tuning in. My name is DJ CJ. I will see you next week. Here's Crush Your Soul.

0: 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Can we slide right into your convoy there?
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1: On a warm summer's evening, on a train bound for nowhere, I met up with a gambler. 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

0: magnetism of Robin Zander or the charisma of Rick Nielsen?
1: That's kid stuff.
0: Kid stuff? How about the tunes? I want you to want me. The Dream Police. Da-na-na-na-na-na-na.
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0: 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You're scaring the dog.
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0: If we wanted the right music that appealed to everybody and made everybody feel good and warm and fuzzy inside, we would not be here.

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We'll be right back.

0: 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What was that noise?
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Programming on WSOU is supported by the Marlboro Law Firm, an employment law firm representing workers in wage theft lawsuits concerning unpaid overtime, minimum wage, prevailing wages, stolen tips, off-the-clock work, and other unpaid wage claims. The Marlboro Law Firm handles cases in New York and New Jersey and concentrates its practice on multiple plaintiff lawsuits, including class action cases. 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

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Now, we're celebrating the sound that built it. 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
1: Good morning. My name is Luciana, giving you the news on Seton Hall's Pirate Radio WSOU. It is currently 9:52. In local news, Essex County's Turtleback Zoo has reopened after a sighting of a black bear prompted the closure of the zoo yesterday and a shelter in place for all visitors and staff. It's not the first time a black bear has been seen this spring in Essex County. A bear was spotted walking through Bloomfield last week, and another bear was seen wandering through Cedar Grove on June 2nd. In other news, the FIFA World Cup action continued yesterday, where Lionel Messi scored 2 goals and became the World Cup's all-time leading goal scorer, while leading Argentina to a 2-0 win over Austria in Arlington, Texas. On the George Washington Bridge, there are about 40 to 45 minute delays on the inbound upper and 25 to 30 minute delays on the inbound lower. The outbound upper and lower are doing okay, however, there is construction that blocks the left lane on the outbound lower until 2:30 p.m. The weather today is a high of 69 with lots of scattered showers throughout the day and a low of 62. And on the bright side, tomorrow will be very sunny with a high of 83 and a low of 61. 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
2: Thank you, Luciana, for that news update. Good morning, I'm Elijah Weintraub, and it's great to be with you on this Tuesday morning. I'm here with you guys until 1 p.m. today, and talking about the World Cup, yeah, Argentina had a big win yesterday. Great win for Argentina, but more importantly, USA, USA. They're moving on to the next round after they won a big game on Friday, too. So go USA. And let's kick off this hour with Kids. 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

Programming on WSU has been made possible thanks to the New York Yankees. 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
3: Good morning. My name is Luciana, giving you the news on Seton Hall's Pirate Radio WSOU. It is currently 10:20. In local news, horse-drawn carriage rides resumed today in Central Park nearly a week after a tourist died in a horse carriage accident. Between the crash last Wednesday and now, there have been growing calls from animal rights activists and elected officials to shut down the longtime tradition of horse carriage rides. There's a hearing on a bill that would do just that next month. Union officials for the horse carriage drivers are in favor of safety changes, but not a ban. Yesterday, there was a vigil for the 18-year-old who died last Wednesday. In other news, music industry legend Clive Davis has died at the age of 94. His family says the longtime record executive passed away Monday at his New York City home after recent respiratory health issues. Davis helped launch the careers of stars including Janis Joplin, Whitney Houston, and Bruce Springsteen, and revitalized the careers of artists such as Carlos Santana, Rod Stewart, and Aretha Franklin. If you're traveling on the tunnels, the Lincoln inbound has about 15 to 20 minute delays. The outbound is doing okay. The Holland inbound has about 10 to 15 minute delays from the turnpike and also 10 to 15 minute delays from Route 1 and 9. The outbound is doing okay. The weather today is a high of 69 and a low of 62 with scattered showers throughout the day. On the bright side, tomorrow will be very sunny with a high of 83 and a low of 61. 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
4: Thank you, Luciana, for that news update. And you talked about Clive Davis, and that is the definition of a legend. I mean, he helped with so many careers like Whitney Houston, Alicia Keys, and so much more. I can go on and on with the amount of records that he's done with all these artists, and it's just incredible, his story overall. And he's a legend that will never be forgotten. To rest in peace, Clive Davis. Coming up next is Times Like This by Fit for McKing here on WSOU.

98.5 FM WSU. I'm Elijah Weintraub. That was Dream Theater and Panic Attack. Coming up next, we'll have some requests from Frank A. and Shift Change with Clutch. But before that, I want to talk about Toy Story 5 because I got to see the movie on Friday opening day. And it was a packed theater for a 10 a.m. show. Yes, I went to go to the early bird special. Yes, I did. And it was a great movie. Much better than Toy Story 4, but it's hard to beat the trilogy. It was a very emotional, funny movie. My new favorite character added was the pig, Jimmy Dean. If you know, you know. And after watching it, all I can say is, when are we going to get Toy Story 6, and will we see the return of older Andy? Only time will tell. Clutch is up next. This is The Lattice Rock.

celebrating 40 long years as New York and New Jersey's loudest rock. 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
2: Good morning, my name is Luciana, giving you the news on Seton Hall's Pirate Radio WSOU. It is currently 10:51. In local news, some Jersey Shore communities are painting their towns red, white, and blue. Mayor Tony Perry claims the idea of painting red, white, and blue stripes down the middle of their roads originating in his township along Kings Highway. In Monmouth Beach, Mayor Tim Summers says he decided to paint the crosswalks of their intersections to resemble the American flag. Middletown has scheduled a celebration to commemorate the Battle of Monmouth on June 28th. Communities of the Jersey Shore have been planning celebrations to mark America's 250th anniversary for the last couple years. In other news, today marks the kickoff of Amazon Prime Day, but shoppers now have a few days to look for

0: best deals. What started out as a one-day extravaganza for the most desired discounts now lasts four, with experts saying Amazon Prime members should be looking for deals on Amazon-owned brands like Ring cameras, Kindles, and smart home devices. Amazon says it will be rolling out new deals every day, suggesting users take advantage of the AI shopping tool to track price drops. On the George Washington Bridge, there are 40 to 45 minute delays on the inbound upper and 25 to 30 minute delays on the inbound lower. The outbound upper and lower are doing okay, however, there is construction that blocks the left lane on the outbound lower until 2:30 p.m. The weather today is a high of 69 and a low of 62 with scattered showers throughout the day. On the bright side, tomorrow will be very sunny with a high of 83 and a low of 61. 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
1: Thank you for that news update, Luciana, and happy Prime Day to you and everyone out there. Coming up next is BYOB by System of a Down here on The Loudest Rock.

0: For 40 years, WSOU has brought you the loudest rock in all of New Jersey. 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
1: Greetings, this is Robert Shaw, a.k.a. the ROB, and I was a WSOU DJ from the fall of 93 until the fall of 1995. The best show I ever saw while working at the station was Queensryche at the Garden State Arts Center, because I got to sit on stage for a song, which was a real blast. The most memorable moment by far at the station was meeting Lemmy of Motorhead, and the best interview was Bruce Dickinson of Iron Maiden. Happy 40th anniversary, WSOU, and here's to 40 more.

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0: This is 89.5 FM WSOU. I'm Elijah Weintraub. I was on the air last Tuesday, so I just need to say this. How about those New York Knicks? Congratulations on winning a championship for the first time since 1973. Sorry I'm late to the party, but it had to be said. However, today is NBA Draft Day in Brooklyn. Coverage is on ABC and ESPN. And you can also follow along at the Seton Hall Center for Sports Media Instagram for live updates from WSU's Ryder Nussel and Lauren Reese throughout the draft. Coming up next is a song I can't wait to play. New Jersey's very own Bon Jovi and You Give Love a Bad Name in honor of the 40th anniversary of WSOU.
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0: currently 11:20. In local news, the John Bon Jovi Soul Foundation has been named a recipient of the James Beard Foundation Impact Award. The honor was presented to Bon Jovi and his wife last week in Chicago. It recognizes efforts nationwide to build a more sustainable and economically strong food system. Dorothea and John Bon Jovi say they're grateful for the honor and praised others who work in the culinary field. The restaurant is operated on a pay-it-forward model that allows patrons to volunteer if they cannot afford to pay the meal. In other news, it's another big primary day in America, with races taking place in New York, Maryland, and Utah. Much of the national attention is focused on New York, where candidates for the U.S. House are backed by Mayor Zoran Mondami. Voters in South Carolina are also headed to the polls today, casting ballots in runoff elections for governor and the U.S. House. If you're traveling on the tunnels, the Lincoln inbound and outbound are doing okay. There are no delays on the Holland inbound from both the Turnpike and Route 1 and 9. The outbound is also doing okay. The weather today is a high of 69 and a low of 62 with scattered showers throughout the day. On the bright side, tomorrow will be very sunny with a high of 83 and a low of 61. 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
1: Thank you for that news update, Luciana. It's truly the Bon Jovi hour here on WSU, from a news story to playing the song just a few minutes ago. Oh man, it's a Bon Jovi hour. Coming up next is Frozen Edges of the Rune by Conan here on the Loudest Rock.

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3: Good morning. My name is Luciana, giving you the news on Seton Hall's Pirate Radio WSOU. It is currently 11:42. In local news, a nonprofit that helps people with vision loss is raising awareness about blindness, which is on the rise in America. The company called Visions out of Spring Valley, New York, says there's been a recent technology boom in devices to aid the visually impaired to keep them working or performing everyday tasks. Visions recommends people get an eye exam if starting to experience vision issues and then look into vision rehab services. The CDC says 12 million Americans 40 or older have visual impairments, and 1 million people in New York State are either blind or have difficulty seeing. In other news, two more people have been arrested in connection with a plot to attack the UFC event at the White House. That's according to the Department of Justice. The men of Missouri and Washington State have both been charged with one count of conspiracy to commit murder. On the George Washington Bridge, there is a 25 to 30 minute delay on the inbound upper and 15 minute delays on the inbound lower. The outbound upper and lower are doing okay. However, there is construction that blocks the left lane of the outbound lower until 2:30 p.m. The weather today is a high of 69 and a low of 62 with scattered showers throughout the day. On the bright side, tomorrow will be very sunny with a high of 83 and a low of 61. 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
4: Thank you for that news update, Luciana. Coming up next is a song request from Dean from Connecticut with Bled for Day by Static X here on The Loudest Rock.

0: 40 years, WSOU has brought you the loudest rock in all of New Jersey. 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
1: Hi, my name is Lenny, formerly known as Len Zeppelin. I worked at WSU from 2009 to 2013. My favorite band is Lamb of God. Favorite band then, still are now. Love listening to them, and being at WSOU, I guess, made the love for that band. And even better, I got to meet them when I was there. I got to see them in concert a bunch of times with the station. 40 years of metal is incredible. Not a lot of places playing metal on the airwaves still, and it's just a testament to the great listeners and all the awesome people that have worked there over the years. So thank you, and keep listening.

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It's been a home for metal. Now, we're celebrating the sound that built it. 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

0: 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I'm Elijah Weintraub. Taking a look at the weather right now, it's currently 68 degrees, mostly cloudy with some light rain in some areas. Scattered showers and a cloudy day this afternoon. Tonight, 62 and 82 and sunny tomorrow. Coming up next is new music with Starless by A Perfect Circle here on The Loudest Rock.
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2026 marks 40 years that SOU has been New York and New Jersey's loudest rock. 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

metal, alt-rock, grunge, and the hunkering down of our metal stalwarts from years prior. WSOU played all of it. This is a big one from 1994.

That was March of the Pigs from Nine Inch Nails, and this is 89.5 FM WSOU, and I'm Elijah Weintraub, and I've reached the end of my shift. But don't worry, as more great music is on the way next. Before I head out, I'm leaving you guys with Redneck by Lamb of God here on The Loudest Rock. Have a great day, have a great week, and take care, everyone.

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I am DJ Joey here with WSOU, and that was Medusa by Anthrax. Up next, we got some new Seven Dust. 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

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Just wanted to let you guys know that we have a giveaway going on at 1:30 for a chance to see Evanescence with Spirit Box on Friday, June 26th. So make sure you guys stay tuned for that. Up next, we got No Rest to No End by Daft.

That was some new Static Dress here on WSOU 89.5. That song is called Mail Bomb. Just want to remind you guys, we got a giveaway going on at 1:30 for a chance to win a pair of tickets to see Evanescence with Spearbox at PNC Bank's Art Center on Friday, June 26th. With that being said, we got a Spearbox song coming up. This is No Loss, No Love here on WSOU 89.5.

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You guys can call in to win a pair of tickets to see Evanescence with Spirit Box at PNC Bank's Art Center on Friday, June 26th. You guys can call in now at 973-761-9768. 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Lucky number 4 will be the winner. Stay tuned.

That was Death Weaver by Frozen Soul here on WSOU, one of their newer songs. I really like it. Up next, we got Follow the Water by Architects, another one of my new favorite bands at the moment. Keep it here, WSOU 89.5.

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The 1990s saw the rise of nu metal, alt-rock, grunge, and the hunkering down of our metal stalwarts from years prior. WSOU played all of it. 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
0: If we wanted to write music that appealed to everybody and made everybody feel good and warm and fuzzy inside, we would not be here.

That was some new periphery here on WSOU 89.5. Up next, we got some ministry. This is Burning Inside. Keep it here.

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That was Raining Blood by Slayer here on WSOU. 2026 marks 40 years of WSOU spinning the loudest rock. 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

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Thank you for all the great years of hard rock and metal, whether it's Prong, Quicksand, or H2O, and anything in between. 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

0: 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You're scaring the dog.
1: 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He loves it. 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It's your home for the loudest bark.

That was Screaming for Vengeance by Judas Priest. Up next, we got some new Anthrax. This is It's for the Kids here on WSOU 89.5.

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0: That's right. You're not dreaming. We're back. 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

That was Jerry Was a Race Car Driver by Primus. Up next, we got Sober by Tool. And after that, we got Shimmy by System of a Down here on WSOU 89.5.

Programming on WSOU is supported by the Marlboro Law Firm, an employment law firm representing workers in wage theft lawsuits concerning unpaid overtime, minimum wage, prevailing wages, stolen tips, off-the-clock work, and other unpaid wage claims. The Marlboro Law Firm handles cases in New York and New Jersey and concentrates its practice on multiple plaintiff lawsuits, including class action cases. 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

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WSOU played all of it. This was a highly requested one back in 1999.

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That was Wait and Bleed by Slipknot here on WSOU. Up next, we got some new Converge off their new album that came out a couple days ago. It came out this month. This song is Doom and Bloom.

0: mind telling me what you're doing on that ship?
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That was Torched by a Mirror here on 89.5 FM WSOU. I hope everyone is doing well. My name is DJ Jagger. I'm going to be your DJ for the next couple of hours. Very excited to be spending time with you today. I hear we have some giveaways down the line. We have some giveaways. We have some great songs to be a soundtrack to you cooking, driving home from work, whatever you're doing. I'm happy to provide the soundtrack to it. Up next, we have one of my favorite singles for one of my most anticipated upcoming albums from Boundaries. I'm going to play their second single, Death Will Follow Me, followed up with Forever by Code Orange. All that and more here on A9.5 FM WSOU.

Loyalty by Bayway here on 89.5 FM WSOU. My name's DJ Jagger. Bayway have been one of the most like up and coming bands for a while. They've really hit their mark as of recently too. I think they went on tour with Sanguine Sugar Bug, and ever since then I've seen them just kind of reach another point that's not a local level, which I think is really cool, and I wish all but success for them. Another band that I wish engagement. I want to know what your favorite up-and-coming band is by calling or texting 973-761-9768 or 973-761-WSOU. I'm really curious to hear what you guys have to say and just shout out some bands that I might know about. And hey, if we have them, I'll throw them on real quick. But until then, I'm going to play one of my favorite up-and-coming bands who released one of my favorite albums this year. Up next, we have Resurrect featuring Vincent Bennett of the Acacia Strain by Chamber, followed up with one of the first ever Chelsea Grin songs I found, Dead Rose. All of that and more here on 89.5 FM WSOU.

Programming on WSOU has been made possible thanks to New York Yankees. The Yankees will play the Minnesota Twins at 7.05 p.m. and it's fireworks night. 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

Knife Party by Deftones here on 89.5 FM WSOU. I hope everyone is doing good. My name is DJ Jagger, and I have some fantastic news for you. At 5:30, we're going to be doing a giveaway for a pair of tickets to see Evanescence with Spirit Box at PNC Bank's Art Center on Friday, June 26. Again, that's a pair of tickets to see Evanescence with Spirit Box at PNC Bank's Art Center on Friday, June 26. That's this Friday. It's going to be a good show. You do not want to miss out on that. But until then, I have Dynasty by Brenda Sacrifice, who also just released a double single last week. It is very good. If you have not checked it out yet, I highly recommend you do, especially if you like this song, because I believe the two are very similar. And then after that, we have Partners in Crime by Social Distortion, closing off the hour with No Escape by Cold Steel. All that and more here on 89.5 FM WSOU.

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0: If we wanted to write music that appealed to everybody and made everybody feel good and warm and fuzzy inside, we would not be here.

That was Subhuman by Periphery here on 89.5 FM WSOU. If you're just tuning in, hello, my name is DJ Jagger. I'm going to be your DJ for the next couple hours, and I'll be very excited to know that this upcoming hour at around 5:30-ish, we have a giveaway for a pair of tickets to see Evanescence with Spirit Box at PNC Bank's Arts Center on Friday, June 26th. Again, that's a pair of tickets to see Evanescence with Spirit Box at PNC Bank's Art Center on Friday, June 26th. That's going to happen again at 5:30. But until then, we're going to be celebrating our WSOU 40th right now by kicking it back to 2002 for a little station fan favorite of ours. You might have just heard him on the FM Legal we played 5 minutes ago. But I have some Hatebreed queued up. I Will Be Heard, and followed up with Through Valves of Blue Fire by Misery Signals. 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No!

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Fields of Athenry by Dropkick Murphys, a personal favorite of mine from a band that I've listened to since I was literally like 5 years old. Right here on WSOU 89.5. What up? It's DJ Jagger. I'm here one last time to remind you of our giveaway that we have coming up in a little under 15 minutes. That giveaway is for a pair of tickets to see Evanescence with Spirit Box at PNC Bank's Arts Center on Friday, June 26th. Again, that is a pair of tickets to see Evanescence with Spirit Box at PNC Bank's Arts Center on Friday, June 26th. That's going to come up in a little less than 15 minutes. But up next, I have two of my personal favorite bands, a both newer band and an older band. We have Mail Bomb with Static Dress, my personal favorite off their latest album, Injury Episode, which if you haven't checked out, I believe you should. And then follow that up with War by System of a Down. I mean, this band's untouchable. They're perfect, basically. They're awesome. And I'm going to play both of you for them right now here on 89.5 FM WSOU.

Since 1948, WSU has been serving not only the Seton Hall community, but the New York and New Jersey area. This year, we mark 40 years of our heavy metal format, a rarity not only in college.

0: the legendary Dave Mustaine of Megadeth. How are you doing today, Dave?
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2: 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Matt, what is up?
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I am DJ Jagger. It's finally time. We have our giveaway for a pair of tickets to see Evanescence with Spirit Box at PNC Bank's Arts Center on Friday, June 26th. Again, it's a pair of tickets to see Evanescence with Spirit Box at PNC Bank's Arts Center on Friday, June 26th. All you have to do to win is call 973-761-9768 or 973-761-WSOU. I'm going to be looking for caller number 20. Up next, I have some Spirit Box, Secret Garden, one of my personal favorite songs by them, followed up with No Arms by 156 Silence, and then Holy Diver, a Dio cover by Killswitch Engage. I know I said it, a Dio cover. It's like the biggest Dio cover ever. 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

Programming on WSOU is supported by the Marlboro Law Firm, an employment law firm representing workers in wage theft lawsuits concerning unpaid overtime, minimum wage, prevailing wages, stolen tips, off-the-clock work, and other unpaid wage claims. The Marlboro Law Firm handles cases in New York and New Jersey and concentrates its practice on multiple plaintiff lawsuits, including class action cases. 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

That was Metropolis Part 1 by Dream Theater here on 89.5 FM WSOU. I hope everyone is doing well. My name is DJ Jagger. We're coming up at about halfway to my DJ shift. It's been good so far. We played great music. We had a good giveaway that was awesome. Congratulations to our winner, Matt Elam, for winning those tickets. We unfortunately don't have any more giveaways today, but tune back in tomorrow if you want to win some free tickets and some free merch and whatever else we're giving away tomorrow. It's a big surprise. You'll just have to tune in tomorrow and find out. But until then, I'm going to close out this hour with Beaten In Lips by Beartooth and then the brand new Cro-Mags with Wired for Chaos. 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

Your Ghost Again by Mastodon here on 89.5 FM WSOU. Hope everyone is doing well. My name is DJ Jagger. I have a little under 2 hours left of my shift, a little over halfway there. Thanks for tuning in. Thanks for listening. I don't really know where to go segue into this, but next up, I have a band that I've been starting to get a little more into, and I think is a band I really want to get into, which is 68. Especially since they just broke up. It's terrible timing to get into that band. I think I did the same thing with Every Time I Die. I got into them like a month after they broke up. Great, perfect timing on my part. But nonetheless, they sound like a great band, and they're absolutely talented musicians, and I can't wait to listen to more of them. I have Bad Bite by 68 followed up with Mistakes Like Fractured by Knock Loose. 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Yeah.

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programming on WSOU has been made possible thanks to New York Yankees. The Yankees will play the Minnesota Twins at 7.05 p.m. on July 3rd, and it's fireworks night. 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

Motionless in White, which is very good. I talked about it on New Music Monday, which if you haven't checked it out yet, please go to our socials right now and watch it, please, and thank you. But yeah, we have those two songs up next, and then following that, we have Thunderkiss 65 by White Zombie. 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

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The Marlboro Law Firm handles cases in New York and New Jersey and concentrates its practice on multiple plaintiff lawsuits, including class action cases. More information is available at 212-991-8960 or fightwagestheft.com. 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

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We got three more songs for this hour. I have a long one. I have like an 11-minute song. It's one of my personal favorites. It's Son of Nothing by Between the Buried and Me. I think it's just an absolute wonderful journey of a song. I think it's great, and I hope you think it is too, especially since, again, you're going to be singing through it for through 11 minutes, so I hope so. After that 11 minutes, though, I have The Trooper by Iron Maiden, and closing this hour off with Doom and Bloom by Converge off their brand new album, Hum of Hurt. 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

Programming on WSOU has been made possible thanks to the New York Yankees. The Yankees will play the Minnesota Twins at 7:05 p.m. on July 3rd, 2026, and it's fireworks night. 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My name is DJ Jagger. You have about a little less than 1 hour with me before I head out, and Punk U starts. Please stay tuned for Punk U. Punk U is awesome. Do it now. Thank you. Up next, I have Starting Over Again by Seosin, their comeback track. I hope to see more of them in the future. They kind of released this track. I think they did a little touring. They have some tours planned in the future, but I hope more stuff comes out by them soon, relatively within the next month. That'd be great. But I digress.

progress. After that, we have Fall Again by The Plot and You, who have an album, but really just one more single coming out July 10th, which I'm very, very, very excited for. And yeah, all that and more here on 89.5 FM WSOU.

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Programming on WSOU is supported by the Marlboro Law Firm, an employment law firm representing workers in wage theft lawsuits concerning unpaid overtime, minimum wage, prevailing wages, stolen tips, off-the-clock work, and other unpaid wage claims. The Marlboro Law Firm handles cases in New York and New Jersey and concentrates its practice on multiple plaintiff lawsuits, including class action cases. 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

That was Eeyore by Slipknot here on 89.5 FM WSOU. What a personal favorite. I'm blanking on if it's on the actual self-titled or it's a B-side. Nonetheless, one of my favorite personal songs on that album. But yeah, unfortunately, well, not unfortunately, Punk U's next and Punk U's awesome. But my time here is over. Thank you so much for tuning in. If you want to hear more of me, I'll be right back here 4 to 8 next Tuesday so we can do it all over again. I can play all your favorite songs. And please keep on sending what you want to hear. We will abide. Pinky promise. If you bring a... But never break a pinky promise. Take away from today, DJ Shift, never break a pinky promise. Thank you. But yeah, I'm going to close off my shift with some The Devil Wears Prada, some August Burns Red, and finally, the one and only, the legend. We're going to close it all off with Mr. Crowley by Ozzy Osbourne, right here on 89.5 FM WSOU.

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0: We have giveaways daily, concerts with our name on it, and so much more, only on the 100% student-run 89.5 FM, Seton Hall's Pirate Radio.